0: KERZ. Tipton, Tulare, Visalia, Hanford. With Danny P. in the morning.
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2: 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Here she is, Elizabeth Taylor, 5.

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1: 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Number 3, stateside.

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3: Traffic's brought to you by Kaweah Health in the South Valley. Look out for the two vehicles tied up on Avenue 415, just east of Road 128, Orosi. Up north, a couple of vehicles tangled up on West Belmont at North Valentine. A hit and run on South Blythe at West Harlan. And East Adams at South Clovis, west of Fowler, still an active scene. That's traffic. I'm Mike O'Neill.
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1: The mood this one induces starts to wash over you with the very first note. It's folding. Kehlani, number 1.

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1: I want to talk about slang that we should not be using anymore.
2: We shouldn't be using it.
1: They're outdated slang
2: some
1: words.
2: Some say they're
1: can be icky.
2: Yeah, some say it's outdated.
1: Well, like I will hear people say gnarly, and I think that you can't say that anymore.
3: I like gnarly.
2: Gnarly,
1: do?
2: Yeah. Gnarly is in my vocab. We grew up in SoCal.
1: Is sick overused and too old now?
2: Like, I don't think I say that anymore.
3: No, I don't say sick anymore.
1: I know people that are older than I. That will use, like, kill it. And I feel like they're trying hard. Kill it today. You crushed it.
2: Oh, we can't say that either?
1: Are you going to crush it? I don't think you can. I think it's old.
2: That's not on this list.
1: Well.
2: You're just adding those.
1: What do y'all say? Who's the youngest over there? What do y'all say?
2: I love saying you crushed it. I always say that. It's like, you crushed it.
1: What are you supposed to say? Or Alfonso, what are you supposed to say instead of crushed it?
4: I do say you killed it or just
1: you did
4: a good job.
1: So it's still fine?
4: That one's fine.
1: What about Fonzie?
5: I see. The thing is, though, I use all of those still. So okay. I even say sick. Like,
1: all right. So sick is fine. This is the outdated slang words: gnarly, stoked, sick, peace, instead
2: stoked?
1: Of goodbye.
2: Can't say stoked.
1: I think it's overused now.
3: Stoked is like a little.
2: Aren't you stoked about that?
1: I do type it in text sometimes because I can't spell psyched. So I spell. So I spell stoked.
2: Stoked.
1: Because I'm like psyched. Why do you spell?
2: Oh, no, so I just say stoked. For dinner.
1: It's like itinerary. I can never spell that word. I can't even get it close.
3: Oh, same.
2: Itinerary is not that bad for me.
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0: Traffic's brought to you by Kaweah Health in the South Valley. Looking good up and down the 99 across the 198 for your drive. Not so much up north, though. Multiple collisions. Northbound 41 under the Tulare Street overcrossing Fresno. Two vehicles tied up northbound 99 just north of Herndon. Two more on West Belmont at North Valentine. A hit and run South Blythe at West Harlan. And still working East Adams at South Clovis west of Fowler. Still an active site. That's traffic. I'm Mike O'Neill.
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10: It may be hot now, but cooling for Memorial Day. Good afternoon, South Valley, and happy Thursday. Lots of sunshine today with highs in the mid-90s. Clear skies tonight. Overnight lows in the upper 50s to low 60s. For tomorrow, you can expect it to be sunny and hotter with highs in the mid to upper 90s. No real threat for triple digits. A little cooler Saturday and a downward trend through the Memorial Day holiday. Low to mid-80s for the rest of next week. For Tulare, expect an overnight low of 59, Friday's high 96. Lemoore's overnight low 58, and on Friday, 97 degrees. With the Central Valley's most accurate forecast, I'm KC24 Chief Meteorologist, AJ Fox.

0: 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Tipton, Tulare, Visalia, Hanford. With Danny P. in the morning.
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1: Now, there's a hairstylist, Sydney was telling us about this, and she says, look, I do great hair. If you can't afford my services, what do you got that's not cash? I'm willing to trade, right?
2: Yeah, she wants people to still experience that self-care moment, be able to sit in the chair and get glammed, even if you can't afford it.
1: So what would you trade out? Like, okay, let's say you don't have the cash on hand to pay for your hair. What could I trade out? DJ services at a wedding?
2: Maybe, yes. Or if you're really savvy with, you know, Instagram, TikTok, you could create some content for her that would help her with her salon.
1: Some marketing.
2: Right. Anything like that. Maybe you're a great cook.
1: But would you? All right. So what? I mean, my services are pretty clear. I can host your deal. Like, what do you want me to host? Here I come.
2: Here I come.
1: I mean, I welcome everybody. I tee it up. I celebrate you and I am out. I would play a couple songs.
2: I would say I could watch your kid because I'm just like, you know, I have so many of them. What's one more?
3: Bring
2: your kid over to my house and they'll be fine.
1: You won't even know the difference.
2: I got the trampoline.
1: Yeah, you might give two or three away at the end of the day. Tanya, what would yours be?
3: I think I am a really good listener, so I can offer good therapy.
2: Maybe. Well, she's down for that.
1: Maybe.
3: Or I could do a Zodiac matching for her. Perhaps.
2: A Zodiac matching.
1: I think she's going to ask me to host while her kids are babysat before she does that.
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0: Here's new slang words that are in. Eight?
2: Yes, you did something good, right?
0: Okay. Yes, curve?
2: Curve?
0: I'm going to curve you.
2: Rude.
0: I'm going to curve you. It's to reject romantic gestures.
2: Okay, fine. Curve away.
0: What about drip, like in the fashion sense?
3: Oh, yeah, drip.
2: That's like
3: drip.
0: Drip's good.
3: I like drip.
0: Have you heard mog?
3: What used is it in a sentence?
0: Like you outshined. You mogged them. You mogged them in that audition.
3: Yeah.
2: I mean, these do sound a lot cooler.
0: Yeah, we should just post them right here on the studio wall. So I can say simp instead
3: simp.
0: Of Avi. 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
5: It may be hot now, but cooling for Memorial Day. Good afternoon, South Valley, and happy Thursday. Lots of sunshine today with highs in the mid-90s. Clear skies tonight. Overnight lows in the upper 50s to low 60s. And for tomorrow, you can expect it to be sunny and hotter with highs in the mid to upper 90s. No real threat for triple digits. A little cooler Saturday and a downward trend through the Memorial Day holiday. Low to mid-80s for the rest of next week. For Tulare, expect an overnight low of 59, Friday's high 96. Lemoore's overnight low 58, and on Friday, 97 degrees. With the Central Valley's most accurate forecast, I'm KC24 Chief Meteorologist, AJ Fox.

0: 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That's going to do it for us, friends. We're going to roll out. And we found out that stoked may no longer be something we should be saying.
1: That's so gnarly.
0: It may not be that one, too. Maybe very uncool these days.
2: I like gnarly.
1: 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I'm still going to say it.
0: Back room, au revoir.
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0: Valley's number one hit music station. Good morning. Happy TGIF. Happy Friday, guys. It's 6:10, 10 now past 6. Somber homewrecker. Well, look for 90s today. In the mid to upper 90s as we move through the weekend on a three-day holiday weekend for a lot of us. If you got it off, enjoy yourself. Memorial Day weekend is upon us. It's the unofficial jump off to summer, right? It's what we do. It's unofficial, but we call it the start of summer. It's going to feel like it too in the 90s today. All right. So today, oh, it's on. Pump Patrol. Yep. I'm going to be on Pump Patrol today. What city am I going to? I'll tell you this much as of right now, and I'll give you more details as we move through the show today. I won't be in Visalia. I'll be in another city today, but I'm going to be looking for you at the gas pump, and I'm going to pump your gas today. I'm going to get you hooked up for the weekend. Shout out to Visalia Kia Pump Patrol today with Hits 104.9.
1: This report brought to you by Visalia GMC. An accident at the Jensen Avenue on-ramp to southbound 41 and another on 41 northbound at the connector to eastbound 180. KRC Safety reminds you to slow for the cone zone.
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1: Danny P, what's happening in Hollywood?
0: Time right now. It is 6:21 Friday morning. Happy Friday. Weather calling for very warm, sunny conditions. Upper 90s today. Well, Mel Gibson reveals first look at his two-part biblical epic, The Resurrection of the Christ. Cannot wait to see this. It's going to be awesome. Lionsgate has shared the first look at Mel Gibson's The Resurrection of the Christ, the long-awaited sequel to Mel's 2004 blockbuster biblical drama, The Passion of the Christ. Will be released in two parts in 2027 and in 2028. The film represents a major part of my life's work and has demanded everything of me as a filmmaker and as an artist, Gibson said of this movie. Looking at some of the stills, it looks like it's going to be great. Olivia Rodrigo confirms new song, The Cure, has no connection to the band The Cure, but says she does talk to Robert Smith, the lead singer of the band The Cure, every week. Olivia says her new song, The Cure, is unrelated to the band, but calls the connection a happy coincidence. Rodrigo, however, has a close friendship with The Cure's Robert Smith and brought him on stage during her

2025, Glastonbury set. Her upcoming album, You Seem Pretty Sad for a Girl So In Love, explores self-discovery and her first experience with real love. Quentin Tarantino, Watch Yourself, Brad Pitt, alleged tense moment on the Hollywood set. He improvised a line, Brad did, and surprised Quentin Tarantino. Brad screamed, cut! And that really sent Quentin over the edge. The writer-director allegedly telling Brad, never again in your life will you ever cut a camera, or you'll be dead in this business. That's my domain. Stop that behavior. Wow. Quentin laying into Brad Pitt. Right now, it's 6:23. Good morning.

0: Right now, it's 6:23. Good morning.
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Hits 104.9, the Valley's number one hit music station at 6:32. Danny P in the morning. Happy Friday coming up. Get ready. We'll be in the quick mix at the top of the hour. Hey, is today your birthday? Happy birthday to you. Hope you have a fantastic birthday. You're celebrating your birthday with supermodel Naomi Campbell, who's 55 today. Rock legend from the 80s, who used to be the frontman of the Smiths, Morrissey, is 66. And a part of New Edition, R&B singer Johnny Gill is 59. 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
1: Hits 104.9, the Valley's number one hit music station, 639. It's 21 in front of 7. Pump Patrol out at a city near you. And I'm going to tell you where coming up in the 7 o'clock hour. I'll tell you exactly where I'm going to be so you can be on the lookout for us. I'm going to come out and put gas in your car. Brought to you by Visalia Kia, Pump Patrol today. So yesterday, I know the movie comes out today officially. Right? We're talking Mandalorian and Grogu. I went yesterday to see a sneak peek. And wow. Wow. Okay, Star Wars fans. If you are a Star Wars fan and you're anticipating to see, I don't know, a Jedi duel or, you know, things of that. There's no Luke and Leia here. This is Mandalorian world. So I guess I was a little heartbroken because I'm not going to give out any spoilers, but I just didn't see that. I was like, this is taking off slow. But overall, my opinion, it was awesome. It was awesome. I loved it. Mando and Grogu. Looks like those two guys are on their way for some great adventures in the world of Star Wars. If you get a chance this holiday weekend, bless yourself and your family. Great family movie. Go see it. Mandalorian and Grogu. All thumbs up.
2: This report brought to you by Visalia GMC. An accident at the Jensen Avenue on-ramp to southbound 41 and another on 41 northbound at the connector to eastbound 180. KRC Safety reminds you to slow for the cone zone.
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4: Welcome to Memorial Day weekend. Good morning, South Valley. Happy Friday. Sunshine today and plenty of it. And highs will be as hot as they're going to get this week, mid to upper 90s. Clear skies tonight, still on the warm side with lows in the upper 50s. Sunny again for Saturday, but a slow cool down begins. Highs will be in the low to mid 90s. That cooling trend continues through Memorial Day, which will be breezy and in the upper 80s. Low 80s return on Tuesday, but warming returns on Wednesday of next week. For Porterville, expect a high of 96, overnight low of 57, Lemoore's high 97, overnight low 56 degrees. With the Central Valley's most accurate forecast, I'm KC24 Chief Meteorologist AJ Fox.

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today, Pump Patrol is back at it again, which means if you're just hearing Pump Patrol for the very first time, let me get you caught up to speed. Pump Patrol for you means free gas. We're going to pull up to a gas station near you. And before you pump, I'm going to rush you. And then I'm going to ask you, can I bless you? And we're going to...

0: number one hit music station, 722. Bruno, on a Friday morning. Happy Friday. Big shout out to you. Thank you so much for rocking with us this morning. Lots of sunshine. We'll be in the 90s today, right? For our three-day holiday weekend. Celebrate, have fun. Don't forget what it's really about. All right, so today, it's on. Pump Patrol, headed to Porterville. That's where we're headed today. Telling you now, look for us. There's not one specific gas station we're talking about. I'm just going to Porterville. We're going to pull up at a gas station in Porterville and look for you. If I see you, I'm going to walk up to you and bless you with some free gas brought to you by Visalia Kia. Pump Patrol in the city of Porterville today with Hits 104.9.
1: 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West Belmont and Hayes, a collision this morning and a traffic hazard villa just south of Nebraska and an animal hazard westbound 198 at the 99. KRC Safety reminds you to slow for the cone zone.
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0: number one hit music station. 7:39, Danny P. 21 in front of 8. Good morning. Shout out to you. Happy Friday. Lots of sunshine. We'll be in the 90s, upper 90s today. 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Coming out there today, bringing free gas to you. 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That's what we're going to do. We're just going to pull up, jump out. I'm going to walk up to you before you pay, and then bless you, get you hooked up. It sounds fantastic, right? Get that free gas today in the city of Porterville. We're coming. Pump Patrol brought to you by Visalia Kia.
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0: Hits 104.9, the Valley's number one hit music station, 752. It's 8 in front of 8. Danny P and Bruno there. Hey, this weekend, if you're going to see the movies to go watch Mando and Grogu, enjoy yourself. What a great movie. Saw it yesterday. If you're a Star Wars fan, again, keep this in mind. Just go into it with this. There's no Jedi duels. There's no Darth Vader. You're not going to see Luke and Leia. No Ewoks, none of that. This is another part of the Star Wars universe that is Mando and Grogu. My son pointed this out yesterday. If you know anything about Star Wars, and I'm pretty sure you know the basics, you know who Yoda is, and you know who Darth and stuff. But he said, if Yoda... I didn't have an answer for this. He asked me, my son, if Yoda and Grogu are the same species we think they are, why doesn't Grogu speak? Because Yoda speaks. Why doesn't Grogu speak yet? And can he be taught to speak? Maybe, you know, I answered because I just thought as a dad, I'm like, he's a baby. He's still young. He doesn't speak yet. I don't think I'm far off from the truth on that one. I don't think he speaks yet. I think that he's going to learn how to speak, and that's going to be so much fun to watch Grogu just grow up. It was awesome. It's a great, great movie, a great family movie. Shout out to Mando. Shout out to Grogu. Great team. Father and a son. That's what that is. It's a father and a son. He's adopted that child, and he's taken on the responsibility of being a dad.
1: 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West Belmont and Hayes, a collision this morning and a traffic hazard villa just south of Nebraska and an animal hazard westbound 198 at the 99. KRC Safety reminds you to slow for the cone zone.
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4: Welcome to Memorial Day weekend. Good morning, South Valley. Happy Friday. Sunshine today and plenty of it. And highs will be as hot as they're going to get this week, mid to upper 90s. Clear skies tonight, still on the warm side with lows in the upper 50s. Sunny again for Saturday, but a slow cool down begins. Highs will be in the low to mid 90s. That cooling trend continues through Memorial Day, which will be breezy and in the upper 80s. Low 80s return.

on Tuesday, but warming returns on Wednesday of next week. For Porterville, expect a high of 96, overnight low of 57, Lemoore's high 97, overnight low 56 degrees. With the Central Valley's most accurate forecast, I'm KC24 Chief Meteorologist A.J. Fox.

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Happy Friday, 809. 90s in the forecast today. Hey, Pump Patrol in the city of Porterville. We're going to see you there today. Sienna Spiro now.

0: 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Sienna Spiro, Die on This Hill. It's 8:12 Friday morning. Danny P right here. Lots of sunshine. 90s for the expected high. Olivia Rodrigo has a new track called The Cure. Does it have anything to do with the band The Cure? We'll break it down and I'll give you all the details behind that. Coming up in the Hollywood Hookup this morning.
1: Traffic brought to you by Visalia GMC. West Belmont and Hayes, a collision this morning and a traffic hazard villa just south of Nebraska and an animal hazard westbound 198 at the 99. KRC Safety reminds you to slow for the cone zone.
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0: Danny P. What's happening in Hollywood?
1: Time right now. It's 8:22. Lots of sunshine on this Friday. Look for highs in the 90s. All right. Olivia Rodrigo confirms new song The Cure has no connection to the band, the 80s band. But she says she does have a connection to Robert Smith, the frontman of The Cure. She says they talk every week. Olivia Rodrigo has a new song titled The Cure, and in it's totally unrelated to the band, but calls the connection a happy coincidence. Rodrigo does have a close friendship with The Cure's Robert Smith and brought him on stage during her 2025 Glastonbury set. Her upcoming album, You Seem Pretty Sad for a Girl So in Love, explores self-discovery and her first experience with real love. Yes. Mel Gibson reveals first look at his two-part biblical epic, The Resurrection of the Christ. Lionsgate has shared the first look at Mel Gibson's Resurrection of the Christ, the long-awaited sequel to Mel Gibson's 2004 blockbuster biblical drama, The Passion of Christ. It will be released in two parts in 2027 and in 2028.
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1: Hits 104.9, Olivia Rodrigo, Drop Dead. It's 8:37. Danny P, TGIF, headed to a three-day holiday weekend. Lots of sunshine, 90s, upper 90s. It's gonna be hot. It's gonna be hot today. So what we're gonna do though is head out on the street, pumping it up, pumping gas into your car. Free fuel, can't beat it. Pump Patrol, brought to you by Visalia Kia. We're headed to Porterville today. I will be there putting gas in your car. What gas station? We'll find one and we'll find you.

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1: Traffic brought to you by Visalia GMC. West Belmont and Hayes, a collision this morning and a traffic hazard villa just south of Nebraska, and an animal hazard westbound 198 at the 99. KRC Safety reminds you to slow for the cone zone.
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3: Welcome to Memorial Day weekend. Good morning, South Valley. Happy Friday. Sunshine today and plenty of it. Highs will be as hot as they're going to get this week, mid to upper 90s. Clear skies tonight, still on the warm side with lows in the upper 50s. Sunny again for Saturday, but a slow cool down begins. Highs will be in the low to mid 90s. That cooling trend continues through Memorial Day, which will be breezy and in the upper 80s. Low 80s return on Tuesday, but warming returns on Wednesday of next week. For Porterville, expect a high of 96, overnight low of 57, Lemoore's high 97, overnight low 56 degrees. With the Central Valley's most accurate forecast, I'm KC 24 Chief Meteorologist AJ Fox.
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0: 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Bruno Mars, Risk It All. All right, this weekend, well, maybe you're already going to be poolside. It's the unofficial kickoff to the summer. I get it. 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Make sure you have hits up and on, because this weekend we're going to take it back and provide a soundtrack for you to kick off summer. Throwbacks, classics you haven't heard in a long time, all weekend. 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
1: Hits 104.9, the Valley's number one hit music station, BTS. It's called Swim. Danny P at 9:19. So this weekend, throwbacks all weekend long, all the way till Memorial Day. Throwback classics you haven't heard in a long time. It's going to be a lot of fun this weekend.
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0: The Valley's number one hit music station. It's 9:30. Kalani and Folded. I love the way she says folded, folded. All right. So yesterday went to go see the movie, and it was, I got to tell you, Star Wars fans, it was a lot to consume. I went and saw Mando and Grogu on their next journey. Pretty awesome. Mando officially, I'm just going to say this, the Mandalorian officially is kind of stepped outside his world that he was in. I think that there's a lot to learn here from this movie and what's happening with Mando and Grogu. One, Mando is becoming officially a parent. That's exactly what he is. He's being a parent. He's being a dad. He's stepdad. He's taking on that role and all the responsibilities of being a dad, which is awesome because it'll change a person. Those of you new dads, let me tell you, once you become a dad, you know nothing, you don't know anything until you become a dad. I didn't know, I thought I knew everything until I became a father. And when I became a father, the world changed for me. What I thought was important was not. When I looked at Mando and his role as being dad now, I was waiting for him to say, look at Grogu, like pick Grogu up and, Grogu, I'm your father. No, we already had that from Darth. But it would have been cool. Spend the time this weekend if you get a chance. Take the family. It's a great family movie. Enjoy. Mando and Grogu.
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6: Welcome to Memorial Day weekend. Good morning, South Valley. Happy Friday. Sunshine today and plenty of it. And highs will be as hot as they're going to get this week, mid to upper 90s. Clear skies tonight, still on the warm side with lows in the upper 50s. Sunny again for Saturday, but a slow cool down begins. Highs will be in the low to mid 90s. That cooling trend continues through Memorial Day, which will be breezy and in the upper 80s. Low 80s return on Tuesday, but warming returns on Wednesday of next week. For Porterville, expect a high of 96, overnight low of 57, Lemoore's high 97, overnight low 56 degrees. With the Central Valley's most accurate forecast, I'm KC24 Chief Meteorologist AJ Fox.

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0: Hollywood with Ryan Seacrest.
1: When you throw something away, is it stealing if somebody else claims that that trash is their own? Normally, it seems like a fairly easy no, but when that garbage ends up being a priceless piece of Beatles history, things quickly get more complicated, don't they?

0: Without question. And that's at the heart of a heated legal dispute between the family of Jeff Emerick, the late legendary Beatles sound engineer, and Universal Music Group. And The Trash just so happens to be the first known recording of the Fab Four.
1: They recorded a four-song demo in 1962, their first session ever at Abbey Road, where they made almost all their music that never got released. In fact, Ringo Starr wasn't even in the band yet.
2: Eventually, the magnetic tapes got sent over to an old squash court being used by the label as a quasi-storage, more like a dumpster. But basically, when any tape went there, it wasn't getting used, like never ever again.
0: Then Jeff learned about the infamous tape in 1964 after Beatlemania had begun. So he went over, dug it up, and stashed it in a box until he passed in 2018 when his family found it and was like, this might be worth something.
2: Yeah, as in six, maybe seven figures. It's a collector's dream. Legal proceedings start in the UK soon.
3: That's direct from Hollywood.
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0: 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It's Friday. And if you got the day off because you were smart and decided to take a 4-day, and you could, enjoy, friends. Enjoy. 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Why you are doing that, if you could go by hits1049.com and take our poll and let us know, where do you listen to Hits? 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Let me know. Right now, 73% of the vote is in the car. 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Thank you so much for listening to us. And you need to wash your car. It's looking a little dirty. I'm just saying. Home, 7%. Work, 13%. 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

Candy Valley's number one hit music station, Olivia Rodrigo, said her new song, Cure, it's not about The Cure. No. Even though she's good friends with the lead singer. She talks to him all the time. Here is Drop Dead on the Valley's number one hit music station, Hits 104.9.

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Have yourself an incredible Memorial Day 3-day weekend. Yes! We'll see you back on the radio again Tuesday morning starting at 6 a.m. for all the fun. A quick mix at 7. We'll find out what happened in Hollywood at the 20s. That and a whole lot more fun. I'll see you Tuesday morning starting at 6 a.m.

0: 104.9 The Valley's number one hit music station with Freest Sky. That one's called Silent Treatment. It's Randy Hendricks and the Visalia Kia Pump Patrol. Danny P is out pumping gas all over Porterville today. So if someone walks up to you and they got a Hits 104.9 shirt on and they say, hey, I want to buy your gas, it's legit. Totally legit. Especially if it's Danny P or me that walks up to you. All right. So Porterville, we will be out and about. Just do you. Live your life. And if you happen to be pumping gas and we happen to walk up to you, it just happens. It's totally random. So good luck, and we'll see you, Porterville.
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Was driving downtown Tulare last night. I must say, downtown Tulare is getting revived. 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

0: somber. With Homewrecker, Randy Hendricks here, Memorial Day weekend, friends. And we are throwing it back all weekend long. All your favorite songs from the Spice Girls to Usher, the Backstreet Boys to NSYNC, and so many other songs in between. I think I saw Tub Thumping in there too. So many other great songs that we're playing. And if you have a request, you can hit us in the DMs, Facebook, and on Instagram, or go to hits1049.com and click on Request Your Favorite Song, and we'll play it for you.
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1: Welcome to Memorial Day weekend. Good morning, South Valley. Happy Friday. Sunshine today and plenty of it. And highs will be as hot as they're going to get this week, mid to upper 90s. Clear skies tonight, still on the warm side with lows in the upper 50s. Sunny again for Saturday, but a slow cool down begins. Highs will be in the low to mid 90s. That cooling trend continues through Memorial Day, which will be breezy and in the upper 80s. Low 80s return on Tuesday, but warming returns on Wednesday of next week. For Porterville, expect a high of 96, overnight low of 57, Lemoore's high 97, overnight low 56 degrees. With the Central Valley's most accurate forecast, I'm KC 24 Chief Meteorologist AJ Fox.

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4: Welcome to Memorial Day weekend. Good afternoon, South Valley, and happy Friday. Sunny for the rest of the day with highs in the mid to upper 90s. Clear skies tonight, still pretty warm. The lows in the upper 50s. Sunny again Saturday, but cooling a bit with highs in the low to mid 90s. Now, that cooling trend continues through Memorial Day. Monday itself will be breezy and in the upper 80s. Low 80s return on Tuesday, but warming returns on Wednesday. For Visalia, expect an overnight low of 59, Saturday's high 93. Hanford's overnight low also 59, and on Saturday, 94 degrees. With the Central Valley's most accurate forecast, I'm KC24 Chief Meteorologist AJ Fox.

Nation Old School on your Friday. Yeah, we're going to throw it back all weekend long. And I thought I'd do a double shot of Michael Jackson because we can see so many requests for Michael songs. You got to check out that Michael movie this weekend. No spoiler alerts here. It's just really, I think it's really good. All right. Maybe you have different opinions. Here's the way you make me feel on Hits 104.9. Double shot of Michael coming up.

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Have yourself an incredible Memorial Day 3-day weekend. Yes! We'll see you back on the radio again Tuesday morning starting at 6 a.m. for all the fun. A quick mix at 7. We'll find out what happened in Hollywood at the 20s. That and a whole lot more fun. I'll see you Tuesday morning starting at 6 a.m.

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1: Now, I may not be the worst or the best, but you gotta respect my honesty. And I may break your heart, but I don't really think there's anybody as bomb as me. 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

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I wonder if she's actually going to get married next month to Travis. Well, that's the rumor. 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

0: number one hit music station, Somber. That's Homewrecker. Visalia Kia Pump Patrol. Yep, we are in Porterville today. And if gas price has gotten you down, like it's got everybody down, right? Look for Hits 104.9, Danny P, and Visalia Kia Pump Patrol on the streets of Porterville today and other South Valley towns. And you never know where we're going to be next. We just might pop up anywhere. Anywhere. So if you see someone with a Hits 104.9 shirt and it looks like Danny P or me, probably is. Just saying. Bruno Mars coming up. Justin Bieber, One Republic, and more on Hits 104.9.
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0: 99, the Valley's number one hit music station, One Republic, Needs Your Love. Hi, it's Randy Hendricks for your Friday. We're going to throw it back all weekend long, all right, in honor of Memorial Day. We are throwing it back. Lots of throwbacks all weekend long, from Britney to Michael Jackson to the Spice Girls to, what else did I see? Oh, so many others. I'm missing Everything But the Girl. There's a couple songs that I saw. I'm just kind of toggling down, looking at tomorrow. There's a lot of great stuff in there. So hang out with us all weekend long. Download our app if you're headed out of town, if you're going over to Pismo or something, or going over to the coast, Cambria. Ooh, it'd be nice to go over the coast of Cambria. I'll be right here. So if you need me, I'll be in the studio. So ground our app. It's real simple. 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That's H-I-T-Z. 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Shout-outs like this. 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And all you got to do is hit record and say your name, where you're from, and Hits 104.9 or something like that. So it kind of goes like this. Hey, it's Randy from Visalia. 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Or, hey, it's Randy from Visalia, and this is Hits 104.9. 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Something like that. Something like that. 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
4: Welcome to Memorial Day weekend. Good afternoon, South Valley, and happy Friday. Sunny for the rest of the day with highs in the mid to upper 90s. Clear skies tonight, still pretty warm. Lows in the upper 50s. Sunny again Saturday, but cooling a bit with highs in the low to mid 90s. Now, that cooling trend continues through Memorial Day. Monday itself will be breezy and in the upper 80s. Low 80s return on Tuesday, but warming returns on Wednesday. For Visalia, expect an overnight low of 59, Saturday's high 93. Hanford's overnight low also 59, and on Saturday, 94 degrees. With the Central Valley's most accurate forecast, I'm KC24 Chief Meteorologist AJ Fox.

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0: Kiss 104.9, the Valley's number one hit music station. Alex Warren there at Fever Dream. It's Randy Hendricks, and we are all over the South Valley pumping gas with the Visalia Kia Pump Patrol. Where are we going to be next? Well, you just never know. So if someone with a Hits 104.9 shirt walks up to you, and it looks like me or Danny P, and if you don't know what we look like, you can go to our Facebook, Instagram pages, go to hits1049.com. You'll see pictures of us, and that way you'll recognize us. All right? 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
2: The latest Spider-Man project arrives in a few days, and out of all the stories that have been told about the web-slinger across the decades, this one might stand out as the most unique. Spider-Noir, a 1930s film noir show starring Nick Cage as a more than middle-aged private detective who happens to be Spider-Man.
3: And there's something else that sets it apart from not only Spider-Man, but any TV show that came before it. They're simultaneously releasing a black and white version and a colorized Technicolor version.
4: And apparently that's because studio execs were worried teenagers, who they obviously want to attract with a Spider-Man show, would be alienated by a black and white version.
2: And Nick had no problem with that. In fact, he championed releasing both versions because of an added bonus. You hook teenagers by shooting it in color, which might make them interested in watching it in black and white.
3: Which looks incredible, so Nick hopes it might attract some of them to deep dive into what he calls the great wealth of American black and white cinema.
2: He basically thinks it could create some new cinephiles. Spider-Noir hits Prime May 27th.
1: That's direct from Hollywood.
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the Valley's number one hit music station, Pitbull, Lil Jon, and Damn, I Love Miami. Coming up, Hozier by request, Bruno Mars, BTS, Freest Guy. And in honor of Memorial Day weekend, we are throwing it back all weekend long, playing all your favorite throwbacks. So many great songs I see on the list here. So we're just going to have some fun with it. You got a request? 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No problem. 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All right, so make sure you do it if you throw your song in the hat and let us know what you

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weekend. Good afternoon, South Valley, and happy Friday. Sunny for the rest of the day with highs in the mid to upper 90s. Clear skies tonight, still pretty warm. The lows in the upper 50s. Sunny again Saturday, but cooling a bit with highs in the low to mid 90s. Now, that cooling trend continues through Memorial Day. Monday itself will be breezy and in the upper 80s. Low 80s return on Tuesday, but warming returns on Wednesday. For Visalia, expect an overnight low of 59, Saturday's high 93. Hanford's overnight low also 59, and on Saturday, 94 degrees. With the Central Valley's most accurate forecast, I'm KC24 Chief Meteorologist AJ Fox.

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1: Ruby, can I grab you for a second in the back room? So this is interesting, and I've known people to do this. You're wondering, can you pick wildflowers out of the park or just in public places, right?
2: Right. Well, more like down my neighborhood.
1: Like from other people's property?
2: Maybe like their front, kind of hovering over the sidewalk. But there's just so many pretty wildflowers right now. It's that time of year. So I'm like, they're going to end up dying. Is it okay if I just pluck, you know, a few? Just like a little handful. Like, is that
3: a handful?
2: Yeah.
1: I got to tell you.
3: I think it's theft.
1: I've been sometimes out for in restaurants and they'll be like, oh, we pulled these edible flowers from the park.
2: Right.
1: And throw them in a dish.
4: Gross.
1: I think that's what I thought.
2: Yeah.
1: That's actually what I thought, but they sold me so well on it. I'm like, what a special treat.
2: And then did you eat it?
1: I'm like, what park, bro? He's like, yeah, we foraged. I'm like, but from our parks?
3: I am not an edible flower girly. Yeah,
1: dude was like, and we went foraging for mushrooms in the parks.
3: Nothing.
1: I'm like, yes, they did tell me that. And I acted like that was such a delicacy.
3: I know, because the way they spun it, it's all about
1: the way
3: spin.
1: They spun it. Like, look, these are local public
3: trash
1: mushrooms. I'm like, all right, bro, that sounds great. You make a salad out of that? Okay. Anything else? Any salt and pepper? No, just the fresh flavor of our parks.
3: Oh, no.
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7: 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South Valley is all clear, looking good. Fresno trouble spots, 99 southbound at Clinton Avenue. Off-ramp a collision, non-injury accident. Fresno Street at 99 southbound. The 3500 block of Low Avenue is objects flying from underneath vehicles, so look out. Report a fire at 41 at 99. So click it or take it, buckle up. Make it an easy Friday drive to where you need to get to. Randy Hendricks here on traffic.
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1: There's a dating expert that shared something I thought was very interesting. The mistakes that we make early on when we're dating somebody, early in a relationship, that can leave your partner with an instant ick and may keep them from falling in love. Maybe a wall that you're building. And I don't disagree with some of this. One is if they baby talk to you at the beginning.
2: No!
1: I find baby talk is not something that is inspiring. Okay, picking your teeth during a meal.
3: Gross.
1: No, I don't pick. Somebody's like...
3: I shoot
1: air through to get poppy seeds out or chia seeds out. But I don't do it. I turn my to the side.
3: But like in public?
2: I feel like I've heard him do that before.
1: Because I eat seeds a lot and I get seeds in my teeth. All right, and the third thing they say don't do this when you first start seeing somebody is get angry at your technology. Like, don't get angry at your phone and then toss it or throw it or do something aggressive.
3: Slam the laptop.
1: Yeah, they say if you act like that to your tech, you might act like that to your person. That's an interesting red flag concept.
3: Yeah, aggression in general is a big red flag.
1: That's it. Let's get a quote for today. Every time you choose growth over comfort, you win, even if it feels like a loss.
2: Oof, so true.
1: And today is Friday. That's all I want to say.
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5: 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Headed up towards Fresno, North McCall Avenue and East Board, a hit and run with no injuries. Car stuck in the road, 400 block of West Indianapolis Avenue and 99 southbound Clinton Avenue, off-ramp and on-injury smash. Stanislaus Street on-ramp and 99 northbound. Look out for a crash there. Report of a fire at 41 northbound at 99. Click on your ticket, buckle up, make it an easy commute to where you need to get to. It's Randy Hendricks right here with traffic.
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1: Welcome to Memorial Day weekend. Good afternoon, South Valley, and happy Friday. Sunny for the rest of the day with highs in the mid to upper 90s. Clear skies tonight, still pretty warm. The lows in the upper 50s. Sunny again Saturday, but cooling a bit with highs in the low to mid 90s. Now, that cooling trend continues through Memorial Day. Monday itself will be breezy and in the upper 80s. Low 80s return on Tuesday, but warming returns on Wednesday. For Visalia, expect an overnight low of 59, Saturday's high 93. Hanford's overnight low also 59, and on Saturday, 94 degrees. With the Central Valley's most accurate forecast, I'm KC24 Chief Meteorologist, AJ Fox.

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1: It can happen between celebrity couples that one gets jealous over the other one being a bit more famous than they are. But if you decide to step into a romance with Taylor Swift, that superstar, it's probably wise to accept she might rank higher on the star meter globally, right? Just because of who she is and what she does. And that's exactly what Travis Kelce did, recently offering his hilarious perspective on being the future Mr. Swift. 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

0: She does. And that's exactly what Travis Kelce did, recently offering his hilarious perspective on being the future Mr. Swift. 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

0: We got Dan on hold. Dan finds himself in a strange situation. He's about to propose to his girlfriend, but when the traditional route of asking her dad came around for his blessing, it's the way her dad responded that has him wondering, should he even do this? Hang on.
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0: 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Now, Dan, how can I help?
1: Yeah, so I've been dating my girlfriend for a while, and then planning on proposing soon. So
0: yeah.
1: I tried to do the respectful thing. I called her dad to talk to him first. So here's the thing. He seemed okay with it. The only thing was his reaction was not what I expected.
0: What was his reaction?
2: Oh, no.
1: Well, he literally said, "I don't know why you'd want to do that. Good luck." And then hung up.
0: Like he's throwing his daughter under the bus?
2: I don't know. My dad kind of did that, too.
0: Really?
1: He did.
0: You don't want to get involved?
2: I mean, he told Michael, like, she is very tough. Like, are you sure?
0: Was he trying to dissuade Michael?
2: I don't know.
0: Or was he joking?
2: I think he was trying to test him.
0: Well, Dan, was dad legit? What was dad trying to tell you?
1: I mean, the thing was, there was no explanation, no joke. It was just like, that was it. And so now I'm freaking out a bit.
0: Well, I would be too. I'm
2: Me
0: thinking,
2: too.
0: What don't I know about your daughter that I may have to handle for the rest of my life?
2: Go see him.
0: Where is he? Is he All long right. distance?
1: He's actually in Ohio.
0: Yeah, I checked flights, bro. It's probably connecting one, but
2: it wouldn't really
0: I'm
2: prove
0: thinking,
2: your love.
0: You
1: before I hop on a plane, I was like, do I tell my girlfriend what he said? Do I call
2: no.
1: him?
2: No. You leave her out of this.
0: Hey, I just checked. United's got a direct to Cleveland, so let's go. Get it done, and yeah, you don't want to make a mistake, and you want his blessing. Good luck, Dan. Keep us posted on that.
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6: 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Porterville Avenue 196, the road 228, a non-injury accident. The 31,000 block of road 60 there, just south of Avenue 328. Look out for an unknown injury accident. Fresno, trouble spots 145 at West Jensen Avenue, a non-injury accident. Mitchell Road at Sierra View Street, look out for a crash there. Click enter ticket and buckle up. 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Randy Hendricks here with traffic.
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1: Shaboozy fans, big star, his new album will arrive this summer, and the artist behind the hit track Bar song tapped his friend and Oscar winner, Jamie Foxx, to help make the announcement. In the little trailer, Jamie Foxx put on a southern accent. The album is titled The Outlaw Cherry Lee and Other Western Tales, coming up in July.

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1: Okay, I might have found a wedding site. I'm into this one. I'll tell you about it. You could do it too.
0: I'll tell you more in a second.

0: Hits 104.9, the Valley's number one hit music station. If you are thinking about a site to do your wedding, this is one of my top two attractions at Disneyland or Disney World. The Haunted Mansion is now available for weddings.
1: I know. Are you putting that exactly?
2: I mean, I did not take you to be this excited about this information.
1: Are you putting it on your Pinterest board?
0: Well, I'm not opposed to if I get to that place. Because first of all, I don't know what it was about. When I first saw Haunted Mansion as a kid, I loved the dancing ghosts in the ballroom of the house. Only 25 guests, max. That was another thing.

0: So that's one of my tough. Favorite attractions.
1: Right.
0: 25 guests. Love it. You'll do it like out in the courtyard in front of the mansion. Guests arrive at 5 a.m. Happens before the park opens.
2: Oh. That,
1: yeah, and it's a tight turnaround.
0: What does that venue cost?
1: So this one specifically, they're saying $40,000. So $40,000.
0: Yeah, that's a lot for 25.
1: And that is the base package. So that is the officiant, minimal decor, and photos.
0: Is this like a big screen TV that first comes on the market? You put it at some crazy price and then it will go down in time. I think we wait it out.
1: It'll be the opposite. There's so many people. Great. I don't think they're having any problems having these weddings.
0: Can you imagine this, the look on people's faces when they get the invitation that they got to be there at 5 and they'll be done by 6:30.
2: Yeah, getting there at 5:20 is the latest. Rough.
1: I would be stoked chosen 25.
0: Me too. I love it. Thank you, Walt Disney, once again, making dreams and relationships come true.
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5: 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Avenue 196, Road 228, still working a non-injury accident there. Everything else in the South Valley is moving along great. Fresno area, trouble spots. 168 eastbound Ashland Avenue off-ramp, a car stuck on the side of the road. 145 West Jensen, a smash there. Also a crash, Mitchell Avenue at Sierra View Street. And a hit and run with no injuries in North McCall Avenue at East Bullard. Click your ticket, buckle up, make it an easy drive this Friday. Randy Hendricks right here on traffic.
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1: Welcome to Memorial Day weekend. Good afternoon, South Valley, and happy Friday. Sunny for the rest of the day with highs in the mid to upper 90s. Clear skies tonight. Still pretty warm. The lows in the upper 50s. Sunny again Saturday, but cooling a bit with highs in the low to mid 90s. Now, that cooling trend continues through Memorial Day. Monday itself will be breezy and in the upper 80s. Low 80s return on Tuesday, but warming returns on Wednesday. For Visalia, expect an overnight low of 59, Saturday's high 93. Hanford's overnight low also 59, and on Saturday, 94 degrees. With the Central Valley's most accurate forecast, I'm KC24 Chief Meteorologist AJ Fox.

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Bruno Mars has had an awful lot of hits across his time in the spotlight, but I just might be his biggest ever. 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Close to my heart, we'll tell you about that in the countdown.